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1: Time to drop a line. 4CA's fishing report. Thanks to Fair Dinkum Builds Cairns, Sheds and More. 4CA.
0: And I got him on the line, Mr. Matt Polka. Good morning, Matt. How are you?
2: Hey, good morning, Steve. I am well, mate. Thank you very much. We're missing our two brothers in crime today.
0: The two Mexicans, I don't know where they are, but in a way I'm kind of okay with it because I'm not feeling 100%. I've, been on the crook side today, have been for a while, actually. I'll just put public awareness that if anybody's ever, anyone that's aware of Crohn's disease, I've got a mild form of it and I have had it for a few years now. And every now and again, it can play up big time. And it's a bit debilitating. So I've been suffering with that for the last week or so. I've got a medical certificate, but I'm here at work anyway. I thought I'd rock in. Just only got to talk. But that's the go. I'm not going, woe is me. It's not a man flu. It's manageable, but the drugs they put you on are a little bit different, I can tell you. So if I start speaking Sri Lankan halfway through, mate, you better carry the show, mate.
2: mate, I'll do that gladly. Look, if you're doing that, mate, then I'm too blessed, but have a good excuse. So all the footy that's going on at the moment, and the finals, and I know Collingwood are cooked for the season, so maybe JR switched off. But it's been going off. That fantastic tribute to Joy Arrow last night.
0: Wasn't it wonderful?
2: Watching that, very, very special, I thought.
0: I thought it was. I thought it's great. And I think they're bringing awareness to that dreaded disease too, motor neurons disease. I think it's just shocking so many people. You seem to hear more of it every day, and it's just it's a debilitating thing, but not only to the person that's got it, but to family members right across the board, and it's very, very sad. So wish him all the best, and hopefully we can find a cure one day.
2: Yeah, absolutely. Look, I think the reason you hear about it more is because there's a lot more public awareness of it now.
0: Yes.
2: It's obviously cancer back in the day, we all knew it was there, but now these days it's, they've done a lot of research, put a lot of money on it, raised a lot of money for it, and I guess they're doing the same for that too. So, it's off to everyone involved in that. And let's hope it continues because, absolutely tragic disease, that one.
0: Yeah, and the other big sad news for the week, of course, was that tragic story up in Nepal with thousands of people have been missing, killed and missing with the big flash flooding, an iceberg came down, and it was just dreadful. I've been looking at it over the last week or so, looking at the vision, and I'm just in despair. Honestly, it's just devastating to see how many lives have been lost and how just awful it's been. So that's another big story that's been, and that's going to continue on. And your heart's got to go out for all the people up in that part of the world.
2: Yeah, mate, absolutely. Look, that what chance do you have? You seen the footage of those other people have? It was just colossal, wasn't it?
0: Yeah,
2: just
0: it was.
2: That whole thing is unimaginable. So, absolutely feel for those people involved, and hopefully they keep pulling some more people out. They found a couple of guys yesterday, apparently, that were trapped in a bit of a drain such. So, hopefully it continues to go that way, and eventually all our people get accounted for, because as I understand it, they're still searching for quite a lot of people.
0: Well, if you look at the ferocity of that that flood coming down, the wall of it, the whole thing, it was just no escape anywhere. I mean, people on tops of roofs, I mean, families, we're talking 20, 30, 40 people sitting on top of a roof and it's collapsing into that torrent. It was just awful stuff. Anyway, just got to think about the people up that way, and hopefully they can still find more survivors and they can move on. All right, Matt, let's talk about the local scene now. Let's talk about fishing. Now, the weather hasn't been too bad. I haven't kept a good eye on it because, as I said, I've been a little bit bedridden. But what's been happening over the last week or two?
2: Yeah, you're quite right, mate. The weather hasn't been great for offshore fishing for the last few days. You know, there was a bit of a window like a couple of weeks ago, which a lot of people are still, had their time out there and obviously still recovering from that and getting the boats ready again to go. But look, this weekend's not looking too bad. The forecast is for 10 to 15 knots today, which is pretty in line with what the observations are saying. It's been blowing a steady 10 to 15 out of Arlington. It did drop down to 10 knots overnight, so we're getting a chance to sort of calm down a little bit. And, that forecast 10 to 15 today. Tomorrow they're forecasting 10 knots variable. So, I guess tomorrow morning early start is going to be the go. It should be quite good conditions out there if you get out to the reef early enough. And, look, the fishing's been great. As we expect this time of year, the guys are getting onto the Spanish mackerel. Actually, all the mackerels are around at the moment, which is great to hear. They're getting good catches them inland and a bit offshore as well. So if you're got a boat and you want to get chasing some mackerel, now's definitely time to do that. Also, good reports of coral trout, as you'd expect this time of year. Coral trout getting caught around that 40, 50 metre mark, and the nanny guys as well. So, you know, pretty much status quo for reef fishing this time of year, but it's actually good to be able to get out, because everyone knows it's been so long since we've had those trade winds that have been dominating the weather here for so long, so many months, with the odd window here and there. So hopefully from now on we get a bit more of a change in the pattern, and a bit more opportunity to get the smaller boats out there and get out and enjoy some fishing time.
0: Have you been out at all, or are you planning to go again?
2: Mate, I haven't been out the reef for probably easy 3 months, to be honest. I've done a bit barra fishing. I've done a couple of trips over there and sort of kept my got my freezer sort of, you know, to a steady level of stock that I'm happy with, enough feed for the boys. Gave my neighbour a thought the other night because he was looking a bit hungry. So I said, "How about that, mate?" So he said, "Yeah, I'll take that certainly." So I gave him that. But I haven't had a chance to get out the reef, but I am actually moving sheds at the moment. I've got to move out of one of my sheds because we've got some tenants coming in here. They're going to take over the lease from us. So I've been very busy doing that. And that's my excuse for not going out fishing. And it's not ideal, but it's how it is sometimes. JR probably wouldn't believe me that I'm actually busy, but I am. JR, if you listen, I'm absolutely flat out, mate. Yeah. Working weekends, midnight, every night. So there you have it. But the opportunities from here on in should increase a bit to get out of the reef. So let's look forward to that and, get the boats ready. And it'd be good to go when the conditions line up and you can actually break away and go for a fish, because it's a great time of year coming up for us.
0: Well, traditionally, spring weather is pretty good, isn't it?
2: Yes, it is, absolutely. The winds tend to ease off a little bit. They change direction. You start to get a little bit of northerly coming through on the odd occasion, a little bit of westerly, which is probably not ideal for most people. But the thing is that those trade winds cease a bit, and the wind speed drops down. So you get them, you know, you might get windows of 3 or 4 days coming up where you've got those really nice days of only maybe 5 to 10 sort of thing. Whereas the last few months, it's been up around that 15 to 20, 25, for months and months and months. So yes, now is the time where we sort of get that change in the patterns coming through. And then obviously looking towards summer, well, that's when we get the big storms and that coming through and the humidity. So it changes the patterns again. So this is a good time for you to get out there if you can in the next few couple of months or so anyway.
0: Mad crabs still on the tube, Matt, or do they die, or they sort of go to sleep a little bit this time of the year?
2: Yeah, look, not much mud crab activity this time of year. You find if you do get them, they're a little bit, haven't got much meat in them. They get a bit sloppy in there as they're not as active and feeding as much as they do. Like you said, they're hibernating a bit, go deep into the mud, and they just sit there until they feel like coming out again, I guess. So, a little bit quiet on the mud crabs at the moment, but, plenty of other opportunities up the creeks and estuaries and rivers around the place. As we know, the barramundi season's still on, so people are probably working a little bit hard for it now, particularly overnight because it's pretty cold and that water temperature's coming down. But as we can feel during the days, it's getting a bit warmer, so I think that'll increase the activity for the barra over the next couple of months until the end of the season anyway, which is, it's still got a couple of months to go, so it's not over yet. Get out there and get yourself a feed of barra. And look, I think on days like today that you've got to have a look at the beach fishing as an option if you don't have a boat. I know I talk about boating a lot because I usually fish out of a boat. But look, there's nothing better than going down the beach, get the rod out, take the family, you know, maybe a barbecue to cut sandwiches or something like that. Go down the beach because that, particularly on that flood tide, I certainly think the flood tide and the high tide when there's, about an hour before the change, seems to be a lot of activity down there. But look, don't let the tides put you off. Just go down and have a crack because, you just don't know what's going to be floating around out there and get on the end of your hook. At the moment, there's people catching some salmon out there. The type of salmon you get, threadfin. Mm-hmm. Plenty of threadfin around out there at the moment. So they're great fun to catch and not too bad on the chew either. So they're getting them around the headlands and the river mouths and the creeks. So the jacks are still on too, which is great to hear. So plenty of options, Steve-O.
0: Yes.
2: It's just a matter of getting your stuff together and get out and have a look. And look, if you're looking for something interesting to do, go and check out that, particularly at night time, go down the Esplanade there and check out that illumination thing that they got going on there. That's absolutely fantastic. Yeah, it's well worth the effort to go down and just to see that. You know, even if you have to go out dinner or what, just go and have a look at it. It's spectacular. And then as you walk down into that, you've still got Bezos boat down there. I'm assuming it's still there. It was there last weekend when I was there. Mm. Looks great at night. It's absolutely just a shiny piece of, art, for a better word. I don't know.
0: How much is it? What's it worth, Matt? I read it somewhere. In the millions.
2: I don't know.
0: In the millions.
2: Oh, definitely. Yeah, yeah, it's a very large sailing vessel. So, I guess Murray was asking whether he got it for Amazon, and I was wondering if he got free delivery. But anyway, it's a huge boat, and it looks great at night. It's got a big headpiece on it there, which apparently I've been told is a image of his wife. Oh. So it's been carved out of timber and sort of makes the bowsprit to be a bit more precise. So, yeah, look, get and check that out. It's great walk down there at night, and the fishing's quite good down there too. So take the rods and chill out. Then there's a lot of people hanging around, and it's just all happening, particularly last weekend. It was full on, so that'll keep going.
0: Yeah, well, I mean, it'll be a nice boat to own, and maybe you get down there, you might get – I don't think he's on it, though, is he? He's not in town.
2: I don't believe so. No. Murray would know, and Murray said,
0: of course, he's not
2: here.
0: Yeah, so, he'd be down there having cocktails right now with him. Yeah, on deck. All right, Matt, all right, so the – oh, I was going to mention 2 weeks' time, school holidays. Have you got anything planned for that?
2: Mate, nothing this time round. Mm. We're all busy this time of year, going pretty hard at it. This is for our shed business, is really a go time of year now because we've got some good weather, and after the extended rain that we had throughout the winter, it sort of put us a little bit behind. But look, we're catching up, and we've still got great turnaround time if anyone is in the market for a shed. So, come down and see us, and we'll be open over the school holidays. We'll all be here.
0: Yeah, good stuff. Now, you were talking about moving sheds. Are you moving – you're not talking about moving sheds at your own personal place, your own shed at home, or the one on Mulgrave Road?
2: No, not that one. The one down in Compulus.
0: Oh, that one,
2: It's sort of our yard that we've kept all our building materials and stuff like that in. Sure. But we've got it's just too big for us. We're going to downsize a bit, and we've got tenants coming in who need the space. That's pretty handy for us, and we'll probably look at locating somewhere during next year. But at the moment, we're moving out this one, but we're still down there at Mulgrave Road. We're not leaving that one for a while yet.
0: Of course not. And anybody who wants to inquire about sheds, of course, come down and see you guys down at Mulgrave Road anytime over the next couple of weeks, and even into the school holidays, you're going to be operating. I'd love to sit here and hang it on to those two guys, but I'm not in the mood. So you've done well, mate. You've carried me through today. All right, Matt. Well, you take care, mate, and we look forward to talking to you again next Saturday here on The Brekkie Show.
2: I'll be here, mate. Get well and talk to you then.
0: Good on you, Matt. Take care. Matt Palka from Fair Dinkum Builds there.

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1: Driving you home. 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
1: Yeah, remember in pottery, we'd all make ashtrays.
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0: Mortier with Robert Palmer there and Bad Case of Loving You. I've got a lady on the line that I haven't talked to for a long time, and her name is Miss Smith, Miss K. Hello, Miss K.
1: Good morning. It has been a very long time since I've been on the radio.
0: Yeah, you've been a busy girl, haven't you?
1: Oh, you know, life and just getting older and doing everything, yep.
0: You've got your hands in a lot of different hats, I can. How many hats do you have at the moment?
1: Oh my goodness! I you know, I've got that many. I couldn't even tell you where to start. Really, there's just so many different ones I wear each day.
0: All right, let's look at the one that you're involved in right now. Now you were talking to me, texted me the other day, talking about the cafe down at the hospital, the Seabreeze Cafe. What's happening there?
1: Yes. So we've just had renovations done at the Seabreeze, which is the main cafe just near A&E.
0: Yep.
1: And we've just had the upgrade, and we opened on Wednesday. And we've just got some I don't even know where to start. It's so spectacular in there now. It's really welcoming. We've taken off that cafeteria look, and we're in as a really unique little cafe. We've got some great machinery there. We've got a new barista bar. We've got the technology side of things as well, where you can actually go in and order through the four different kiosks. We can order through the till. You can also actually dine in and sit at the table and order through the QR code as well.
0: Nice.
1: We've got a lovely a la carte menu. I mean, the food is just amazing that they've got on that a la carte menu. If you like French toast, which I know you do every now and then.
0: Yeah,
1: we've got this beautiful chunky French toast that comes with the cream and the fresh fruit and everything, and it's just amazing. The avocado with the bacon and eggs. There's a poke bowl that's to die for. There is just some really amazing things. And we're coming up in the next couple of weeks, we've also got our specials, which we'll have Monday specials and Tuesday, Taco Tuesday. There's just going to be so much going on. It's looking really good. It's got a whole new twist to it. And it's located at the hospital. And, you know, you can actually go in there. You don't have to be just visiting someone at the hospital. You can actually go in there and enjoy a meal.
0: All
1: and
0: right.
1: Sit out on the balcony looking out at the Esplanade.
0: So basically it's open to the public, and not only for visitors that go to the hospital or the doctors and the nurses that are working there. So anybody can just rock in there and enjoy the meals or the food that's available.
1: That's it. The atmosphere is just amazing there. And as I said, you can sit out. We have a lot of runners that come in, especially on the weekends.
0: Okay.
1: And they'll stop and have a lovely juice from the juice machines and things like that. So, yeah, it's just really spectacular things happening at the moment. And they've done a really amazing job there with the new setup and the renovations.
0: All right.
1: And it was all done in 2 weeks.
0: Yeah, gee, that's amazing. No, I did go down there and have a look a couple of weeks ago, and I noticed there was renovations happening. So it's good to see. So it is open for business right now, is it?
1: Yes, it is. It's open for business right now.
0: Good stuff.
1: So would you want another hat?
0: Yes, give me one of your other hats, please.
1: So another hat. We are with the hockey at the moment. We are in our semi-final stage. So next week is the grand final.
0: Yep.
1: So we do have some great hockey happening today and all the way into this evening. So you know that the hockey bar is one of the cheapest in town.
0: Yes,
1: so
0: it is.
1: Come on down, and it's one of those ones where we don't charge you to come in and watch the hockey either.
0: No.
1: So you can come in and watch some great games. So there's lots happening down on the field at the moment.
0: All right, and the weather's good, and you don't, as you said, you don't have to pay to get in. It's one of the sports here in Cairns that you just rock up and enjoy the day and enjoy something good to eat and watch some good sport.
1: That's it.
0: Right.
1: Now let's put another quick hat on,
0: the
1: SES hat.
0: Yes.
1: So our SES hat, we are still looking for volunteers. We're always looking for volunteers, and we are getting ready to go into storm season in a few months' time. So if there is anyone out there that thinks, I want to help out in the community, just hop online and fill in a form and get into one of our local units.
0: Is it simple as that, is it, Kay? Just go online, go fill out a form, and then what, do you have a one-on-one interview, or do you do a FaceTime interview, or how's it work from there?
1: So basically you fill in the form. You need to have a blue card as well.
0: Sure.
1: And then you go on a training session with – you'll get put in a group where you go and do all the training and learning over 2 weekends, and then they'll put you into a unit, and then you'll go into that unit and actually learn and do everything as well. There's a few other things, but they're all part of the paperwork side of things, which I don't do, so – Can't give you too much information on that one.
0: Apart from getting out there and helping and rescuing and doing all that sort of important stuff, you also do a lot of pleasurable stuff too. Like I know with the crew that come down to the Cairns show, Glenn and all the guys there, and the girls, they all come down there and they help with the pole climbing. You know what I mean? They just volunteer there and guide those, ease those climbers down, and just so many other jobs. Like you're president faints and functions, and you know you're everywhere basically, which is great.
1: We're always out in the community doing something. We had a big team down in Edmonton yesterday with the Mission Australia people because they had their big open day.
0: Sure.
1: We were at the festival last week helping out with road traffic there as well. So there is a lot of hats that the SES wears. We don't just go out and help people. I mean, when there's a incident, we're out there all the time doing lots of wonderful things in the community, helping. We were at the pyramid the other week as well. You know, we're down doing lots of things.
0: You certainly are. You're everywhere. And, of course, tomorrow is Father's Day, so Carnival on Collins is in full swing. So no doubt your team will be walking around there, you know, just spreading the word too and the messages and getting volunteers in if you can, because you are volunteers, and that's part of it. But if you want something, you know, something special to contribute to the community, that's one way to do it, isn't it?
1: Yes, that is. And also there are opportunities when you do start with the SES where you can actually move into paid roles if you wish to choose that. But, yeah, we are all volunteers. We do it in our own time. And it's just because we do care about our community and we want to make sure that we have the best for our community and we have the people on the ground when something does happen.
0: Yeah. Any more hats?
1: I'm going to stop on that hat because I'm actually officially on holidays today.
0: Oh, good on you.
1: So I'm taking off a couple of hats and I'm going to be flying out of the country tomorrow and heading back to the homeland of Scotland.
0: Oh, you go back home.
1: Yeah, I'm going to go home for a couple of weeks, taking Mum with me, and we're just going to have a girls' adventure.
0: Is it summer over there or is it winter?
1: We're just going into autumn, so it's a little bit chilly.
0: Well, good luck, and nothing better than spending special time with your mum back in the homeland. And you enjoy that, Miss Kay. It's been great catching up with you again. When you come back, please get a hold of me, and we'll get you back on air again. And you can tell us about your adventure back home in Scotland.
1: I will, and maybe I'll come back with a little accent. We'll see how we go. But it was a pleasure speaking to you all, and look forward to chatting again with you shortly.
0: Good on you, Miss Kay. Always a pleasure, and you happy holidays. Happy holidays. Yeah, enjoy the time, and we'll talk to you when you get back.
1: And happy Father's Day to all of those fathers for tomorrow that get to spend that special time with their families.
0: Thanks, Kay. Take care. 4CA.

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8: Hi there, Alana McIntyre here with the latest. It's warming up along the east coast. Fire weather warnings have been issued for Greater Sydney, where temperatures are rising and strong westerly winds are forecast. The Bureau of Meteorology says Brisbane's on track to record its hottest start to spring since 1999. Tomorrow, the mercury there will reach the mid-30s. While much cooler temperatures are expected along southern Australia this weekend, thanks to a cold front. House prices may be dropping, but it's actually harder than ever to buy a home in Australia, according to the latest data. Angus Moore from realestate.com.au says a typical household that's earning $125,000 a year can afford to pay the mortgage on just 12% of homes across the country.
9: That's the lowest we've ever seen, and that's well down from the sort of 44% that was true a few years ago in 2020.
8: Overseas, another mistrial has been declared in the US in the Lindsay Clancy murder case. Jurors failing for a third time to reach a verdict on whether the mother is criminally responsible for killing her children in Massachusetts in 2023. The 36-year-old has admitted to strangling her three children, but her lawyers argue she was suffering from postpartum psychosis. The Queensland Premier has secured a rare meeting with the US Vice President, and the Sleep Association is worried about new so-called sleep maxing tactics that are being shared on social media, saying there's no good evidence behind them. Some influencers have been telling insomniacs to tape their mouths shut.
0: Ken Frost Homes have brand new homes available now at White Rock and Clifton Beach. 4CA, your sport now.
8: Cy Arrow has been celebrated at his 100th game with the Bunnies. The player, who suffers from motor neuron disease, led the team out last night to a roaring crowd of more than 40,000 at Allianz Stadium. The Rabbitohs then beating the Roosters 50-20. While coach Christian Wolfe is happy after the Dolphins defeated the Titans on the Gold Coast in the other game.
10: We won 7 games in a row. What have we needed to do tonight? We need to get a win and we need to come away with no injuries. And we did both those things.
8: Today, the Seagulls meet the Warriors.
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11: Mostly sunny, winds are east to southeasterly, 15 to 25 kilometres per hour, becoming light in the evening. Heading for a top today, 28 degrees, minimum overnight, 17.
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We'll see how we can wild and we can't have you. And don't forget tomorrow, Father's Day, we've got Cairns Cars and Coffee, 7:30 a.m. to 9:30 a.m. at 15 McCormack Street in Cairns. They're celebrating Father's Day the best way they can. 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Barista in the mist, serving up top coffee. Todd and Kath's Kitchen dishing out crowd favourites as well. So get along there tomorrow. That's at 15 McCormack Street, Cairns, 7:30 to 9:30 a.m. Celebrating Father's Day. So take Dad down there. He might love it. No.

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0: 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Across Cairns, the coast and the tropical north, it's Steve Ahmed playing better music and more of it for your weekend on 4CA.

We'll see you with Robbie Williams and Better Man. Don't forget Carnival on Collins tomorrow, kicking off at 8 a.m. in the morning. Going through till 2 p.m, Tanks Arts Centre and Cairns Botanic Gardens, Collins Avenue. You can't miss it. Get on down there and go for a stroll through. Carnival on Collins is Cairns' most loved Father's Day celebration and the official closing event of Cairns Festival. It always wraps up on Carnival on Collins on the Sunday Father's Day. Vibrant street party is set beneath the lush canopy of Collins Avenue with approximately 15,000 people attending each year with over 200 stalls. It's the largest market day in the Cairns calendar, so do get on down there and have a look. If you've never been there before, if you've visited to Far North Queensland, certainly get down there and have a look. And so many different things to look at and see, and entertainment right throughout. And as it said there, plenty of food stalls, so you won't go hungry. Get on down there nice and early, 9 o'clock in the morning through till 2 p.m. in the afternoon.

0: What's here with the Dream Academy and life in a northern town? If you're a rugby league supporter, well, it's going to be a pretty exciting time tonight, this afternoon, this evening, down at Barlow Park. Whichever way you look at it, history will be made this weekend when Cairns Brothers, Southern Suburbs, meet in the FNQ Rugby League Grand Final. Brothers are chasing a scarcely believable fifth straight A-grade premiership in the club's centenary year. Southern Suburbs, meanwhile, are aiming to break a long-standing A-grade premiership drought. The two sides also met in 2025 in the decider there when Brothers claimed 18-14 win to secure their fourth consecutive title. Now, it does get underway at Barlow Park, so I'd head out down there this afternoon. There's obviously other games ahead of all that, but 7 p.m, the big game starts tonight. May the best team win. Best team win. Certainly going to be exciting, isn't it?
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48 with Roxette. And the song that put, or the movie actually, the Pretty Woman, which that was the title track to it, and certainly put Julia Roberts on the map as far as her acting career was concerned. Richard Gere was already in full swing and very popular. But yeah, and the rest is history when it comes to Julia Roberts. Such a good actress. This song's interesting, the next one. We're heading up to news and a more music afternoon right here on 4CA.

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10: Hi there, Alana McIntyre here with the latest. The mercury is climbing along the east coast, where record-breaking early spring temperatures are forecast. Fire weather warnings have been issued for Greater Sydney, where temperatures are expected to rise to 33 today, and strong westerly winds are forecast. While Brisbane's also heating up this weekend, it's set to reach the mid-30s tomorrow. Along the country south, it's staying much cooler thanks to a cold front. A judge has declared a mistrial in the US, with jurors failing to reach a unanimous verdict for a third time about whether Lindsay Clancy actually murdered her children. The 36-year-old has not denied strangling her three children, but her defence lawyer argues she was suffering from postpartum psychosis and she was unable to distinguish between right and wrong. District Attorney Timothy Cruz says it's been an emotional time for everyone.
11: But in the end, I bring it all back to the child victims in this case, Cora, Dawson, and Callan. This was and has always been about getting justice for those three little babies.
10: If you're a first home buyer and worried about how you're going to afford a property in Australia, you aren't alone. Even with the value of homes dropping, housing affordability rates are actually at a record low. Those earning $125,000 a year are able to afford just one in every 10 homes being sold across the nation. And Nicole Kidman has surprised fans in Sydney, the Aussie actress walking into the special screening of Practical Magic 2, saying she flew in for the surprise after walking the red carpet at the premiere in LA.
9: Ken Frost Homes have brand new homes available now at White Rock and Clifton Beach. 4CA, your sport now.
10: More than 40,000 people have celebrated Jai Arrow at Allianz Stadium. The NRL star, who's been diagnosed with motor neurone disease, led the Bunnies out of the tunnel, marking his 100th game. Cam Murray saying it was a special night.
12: I think he was just happy that the boys got the job done, and I'm sure he probably didn't say it, but I'm sure he's feeling it, like feeling all the love.
10: The Bunnies beat the Roosters 50-20, and the Dolphins defeated the Titans 24-20.
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13: Good afternoon. Let's have a look at the weather details for this afternoon. It's part of the Saturday show. Not a lot of talking this afternoon. Not that I'm in the mood for it, to be honest with you. We're getting there, though. Mostly sunny. Winds are east to south easterly at 15 to 25 kilometres per hour. And becoming lighter this evening. A minimum overnight tonight of 17 degrees.
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0: Triple C with ABBA, Gimme, A Man After Midnight. Tina Turner in there. We had Masters Apprentice and Alanis Morissette. Prince kicked it off with 1999. Music to come. We got one from Air Supply and also Patrick Hernandez on 4CA.
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0: RCA Genesis there with Phil Collins at the lead. In Too Deep, Patrick Hernandez with Born to Be Wild. We had Nirvana in there. We had Air Supply kicking it off as well. Music to come your way. AC/DC, Britney Spears. We'll throw in some Rod Stewart for you this Saturday afternoon.
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4: 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People do get the wrong impression of me because of the way I come across on stage. You know, I'm very volatile, and that's the only part they see of me. 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

0: course, yeah, we've got news and weather coming your way at the top of the hour. Don't forget the Cairns Cars and Coffee kicking off tomorrow morning at 7:30 a.m. Through till 9:30 a.m. 15 McCormack Street in Cairns.
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1: I'm John Fabris. Sydney's top temps of low 30s today and southern Queensland's mid-30s tomorrow has early spring records on notice. The Bureau's Jonathan House watching a front track through.
2: Across the east coast, we are seeing very gusty winds leading to the elevated fire dangers. But across Victoria, Tasmania and South Australia, we are seeing a lot of rain, thunderstorms and gusty winds. We do have flood watches current for northern Victoria as well as parts of Tasmania.
1: A hearing set for near the end of the month following a mistrial for Lindsay Clancy, charged with murdering her three children in America. In the absence of a unanimous jury verdict, legal expert Carolyn Polisi telling CBS both sides will explore options.
3: The prosecution's thinking through this case. If it really is an 11-1 split, does it serve the interests of justice to move forward with the retrial, or should they think about a plea deal?
1: And Donald Trump's echoed his vice president's sentiments that the conflict with Iran isn't actually at the level of a war. The president using comparisons to make the point.
4: It's small potatoes for us. We did Venezuela and we did this. In Venezuela, we lost nobody. And this, we lost 18 people. And in Vietnam, you lost 100,000 people. And in other conflicts, you lost tens of thousands of people.
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5: The Warriors will be a step closer to the minor premiership if they beat Manly today in Auckland. Later, the Cowboys take on the Raiders in Townsville, and tonight the Sharks do battle with the Storm. Last night, the Rabbitohs beat the Roosters, while the Dolphins were too good for the Titans. Dolphins coach Christian Wolf says they were a bit tentative at the start.
6: Playing for something a lot more next week. Blokes don't want to get injured, don't want to get suspended, all that kind of thing.
5: In the AFL today, the Swans take on Brisbane in a qualifying final, while last night Geelong advanced after beating Carlton. And Australian Cameron Myers has won the men's 1500 metres at the Diamond League event in Brussels, beating home two Olympic champions. That's the sport. I'm Michaela Carr.
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7: Mostly sunny this afternoon. Winds east to southeasterly at 15 to 25 kilometres per hour, becoming light in the evening. Minimum overnight, 17 degrees.
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0: OTA Horror Movies by Skyhooks. Crown of the House was in there. We had Five, Pseudo Echo, Daddy Cool with Come Back Again. Music to come, we've got one from The Cause. We'll throw in a bit of Cream and Belinda Carlisle. Don't forget tomorrow to wrap up Cannes, the Festival of Cannes, the big day down at Collins Avenue, ending a great event, of course, and it's Father's Day, so they really do turn it on down at the Tanks Art Centre and the big celebration down there tomorrow. Get up.
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0: Waffles here with Rick Astley. We had Cream in there, Belinda Carlisle, The Chorus with Runaway kicking it off. Music to come, Billy Joel, The Cardigans, and we're throwing a bit of James Rain. Nice to have your company in Port Douglas, Mossman, Daintree, Cape Tribulation. And if you're driving on the roads at the moment, hello to you too.
1: We love our

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0: course, the ANU's weather coming your way very shortly. Don't forget Carnival on Collins, the Father's Day, big celebrations down there happening tomorrow. 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
10: I'm John Fabrus. Early spring record temperatures in New South Wales and Queensland are set for a shake-up this weekend. Greater Sydney under a total fire ban today. The Bureau's Jonathan Howe highlighting the contrast with other states.
11: For those areas behind the cold front like Melbourne, Tasmania and South Australia, we are seeing much cooler weather and also very showery conditions as well. Not particularly cold, but a very strong temperature gradient we're currently seeing across the country.
10: One juror not siding with 11 peers resulted in a mistrial for Lindsay Clancy. In the US, the 36-year-old's defence arguing she wasn't mentally responsible when murdering her three children. Legal expert Caroline Polici telling CBS a plea deal's an option.
12: You didn't see the DA doubling down immediately, saying that they would retry these cases on three counts of first-degree murder. Perhaps cooler heads will prevail in the coming days and weeks.
10: And America's presidents described the conflict with Iran as small potatoes, endorsing his vice president's position. Its scale doesn't constitute a war. Donald Trump sharing his thoughts about their progress.
13: We have essentially taken over Iran. There's been no shooting for days. The Strait of Hormuz is taking a lot of ships. We're getting a lot of ships out of there. A lot of oil is coming out. So we're doing a great job.
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14: The Warriors are in the box seat for the minor premiership. They take on Manly in Auckland this afternoon and are ahead of the Panthers on points difference at the top of the NRL ladder. Later, the Cowboys take on the Raiders in Townsville, and tonight the Sharks host the Storm. Last night, the Rabbitohs beat the Roosters, while the Dolphins were too good for the Titans. Finns coach Christian Wolf admits there were some errors, but...
15: Two most important things are we won the game, and we've got no injuries coming in.
14: In the AFL, Sydney and Brisbane clash at the SCG this afternoon in a qualifying final. And in tennis, Alex Di Minaur's status as a top 10 player could be gone by the end of the US Open following the Australians' shock exit in the second round. That's the sport. I'm Michaela Carr.
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0: Mostly sunny throughout the afternoon. Winds are east to southeasterly, 15 to 25 kilometres per hour. Becoming light in the evening. We've got a minimum overnight of 17 degrees, so it's still a bit cool. It's going to stay that way for a while.
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woke last night to the sound of thunder. How far off, I sat and wondered. Started humming a song from 1962. In a funny how the night moves.

0: We'll see you with Elton John and Kiki D. Don't Go Breaking My Heart. Eric Carmen was in there. We had Bob Seger and the Silver Bullet Band, Night Moves. Jimmy Barnes, we had Dead or Alive kicking it off with You Spin Me Round. There's a lot of football happening around North Queensland. I didn't have the two guys in today, Salad and JR, but hopefully we'll get them back next week and we can talk more about all the results of what has happened and what's still continuing to happen rugby league-wise as we talk sport with the two guys next week. Murray Jones is back in the chair on Monday morning at 5:30. Stay tuned to 4CA right throughout the weekend. A lot of good music coming your.
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0: Billy Idol with The Wide Wedding, Bonnie Tyler, Midnight Oil, Stevie Wonder kicking it off with I Just Called to Say I Love You. Music to come, Michael Jackson, John Farnham, and we might throw in some David Exes, an old song from way, way back in the early 80s. Late 70s, I think. Could have been early 80s or late 70s. Anyway, more music to come, and it continues right throughout the weekend. Great music right throughout until Murray gets in the chair again on Monday morning at 5.
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0: Forcier, that is my lot for this afternoon. Thanks for being part of it this morning, this afternoon. I was a little off today, but hopefully I'll be better next week and we'll get into it a little bit more. I'm not going to complain. It's not a man flu. It's something else. But anyway, we'll get through it all. And don't forget to join Murray on Monday morning at 5:30. Take care of yourself. Enjoy the weekend and be kind to somebody. 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
10: I'm John Fabris. Australia's fuel update shows there are 33 days of diesel and 41 of petrol up our sleeve, higher than when hostilities broke out between America and Iran. Energy Minister Chris Bowen's flagging billions more litres heading our way.
11: We'll keep going with our efforts to ensure fuel security in the short term and help Australians make the choices they want to make in the longer term when it comes to their own transport.
10: A tale of two weather experiences as heat hit Sydney today, ramping up in Brisbane tomorrow, while Vic, SA and Tasmania are under a cold front bringing rain. Jonathan Howe at the Bureau sums up how we'll have a warmer than usual next few months.
12: We are still expecting drier than average conditions all the way from Queensland, New South Wales, Victoria, South Australia and Southwest WA. But we are also seeing a wetter signal across parts of Northern WA and pushing into Central Australia.
10: And the UN's voted to adopt a new version of the world map. Africa advocate Farah Ndiaye telling DW News why the old map, dating back to 1569, did a disservice to her continent.
13: When the map most of us grew up with shows Africa the size of Greenland, when in reality Africa is 14 times larger, the message is our African continent is smaller and it matters less.
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15: The Warriors and Manly have just hit the paddock in the match of the day in Auckland. The Warriors can consolidate their chances of winning the minor premiership over the Panthers if they come away with a victory over the Seagulls. Later, the Cowboys take on the Raiders in Townsville and the Sharks are at home to the Storm. In the AFL, Sydney is about to face Brisbane in a qualifying final at the SCG. Australian Cameron Myers has upset two Olympic champions to win the men's 1500 metres at the Diamond League event in Brussels. compatriot Curtis Marshall was third in the men's pole vault. And Australian Formula One star Oscar Piastri says he doubts his McLaren team can outpace rivals Mercedes and Ferrari in tomorrow night's Italian Grand Prix. That's the sport. I'm Michaela Carr.
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16: Mostly sunny and light winds becoming east to southeasterly. Looking pretty good actually today. Tomorrow, Bureau are just saying simple. It's mostly sunny tomorrow. Looking good.
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29: Yeah, this is the show with a reason for every song we play. You know, this weekend would have been Freddie Mercury's 80th birthday, born September 5. So Queen and, more importantly, Freddie are our feature artists this weekend. We're going to catch up with Robin and Matt Campbell from UB40 before the end of the hour. I'll play you Australia's number one song from this week in 1979, and our classic album double is Belladonna from Stevie Nicks. We'll get to that towards the end of the show. Let's start, though, with a trio from the Department of Births, Deaths and Marriages. As always, the birth first, C.C. Peniston, born this week in 1969. Here's Finally, first up on This Week in Music.

0: This week in Music's On, and there's a trio from the Department of Births, Deaths and Marriages to start the show. George Harrison got hitched in 1978 to Olivia. Steve Harwell from Smash Mouth passed away back in 2023. And Cece Peniston's been celebrating her birthday this week.
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0: Yeah, this weekend would have been Freddie Mercury's 80th birthday. That's why we're celebrating with he and Queen as our feature artist. Here's Freddie giving us an insight into some of the pre-Queen years.
9: I spent about 4 years at Ealing School of Art, Ealing College, and I got my diploma in graphics and illustration, which I did nothing with. The only time I can actually do things, it's artistic and to do with album jackets or things like that and clothes, that's about all. But I mean, I was actually trained to be a sort of illustrator, which I'm glad I sort of opted out because I think music was exactly what I wanted to do. And, when you go through college and all that, you can't, especially in those days, you can't just say, okay, I'm going to be a musician. It's a very risky business. Music at the time was always regarded as, okay, art school rejects always take on that sort of role and things. So I remember Pete Townsend actually went to that college before me. It was very sort of scary, a very risky sort of career to embark on.
0: As we remember Freddie Mercury's heavenly birthday this weekend, here's Queen on This Week in Music.

0: This Week in Music's on. Queen are our feature artist as we celebrate Freddie Mercury's 80th birthday this weekend. Brian May's got an insight into that song, I Want It All.
1: That came really from my lovely lady Anita. She came to see us at Wembley Stadium in 1986, just after I'd met her. And she walked in to the crowd, and she was the sort of most photographed woman in Britain at the time. And she walked in, and this patch of people got up and applauded her. You know, she was treated like a star when she walked into the audience. And afterwards, I said to her, "What do you think of it?" She said, "I think it's great, you know, and it's incredible to see the power you have with this huge audience." She said, "That's what I want." She said, "I want it all, and I want it now."
0: What a great story. You got Jason Staveley here. The Aussie Top 5 is coming up next hour. The number one song in Australia from this week in 1979. And that very same year gives us a defining moment next.
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0: Our defining moment comes to us this week from 1979. This week in that year, U2 released their very first record. There was only a print run of 1,000 copies done and only available in Ireland. Small, but it was the beginning of something very big. Here's Edge and Bono talking about the band's early musical influences.
31: Well, I think Rory Gallagher was a big hero of mine when I was about 15, Irish guitar player. I discovered his first band, Taste. Blister on the Moon is this track that I just heard one. I want to do that, learn how to play that song.
32: Then we went to see The Clash when we were 17.
31: Yeah, that was...
32: The Clash changed our entire life. And we were like The Clash in Baby Grows for a while. Yeah, really. I mean, you could actually see the wires. And I loved it because then I saw the Manic Street Preachers go through their Baby Grows Clash phase and they turned into a genius band too. But, you know, this band really, you know, it was rage and joy. Those two emotions. I love them both together. And very early on, we used to play Ramones songs and tell people that we had written them.
0: U2 putting out their first record this week in 1979. It's a great defining moment. It's This Week in Music.

0: This Week in Music, there's another addition to our list of birthdays this week. Pal Waktam, guitarist from A-ha, is celebrating, and we'll run through everybody on that list in the next couple of hours. In the next 15 minutes, we'll talk with Robin and Matt Campbell from UB40. They are touring again in May next year, supported by Soul to Soul. Then Shania Twain gives us the backstory to her Come On Over album.
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0: It's This Week in Music. Rudolf Schenker from the Scorpions is another addition to our birthday list this week.
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0: A couple of reasons to catch up with UB40 this week. The 43rd anniversary of one of their biggest hits. But also, they're touring again in May with tickets on sale right now. Robin Campbell and his son Matt join me through the week for a catch-up. You love coming back to Australia, don't you?
2: Absolutely, yeah. We've been coming for a long time. I think 81 was the first time.
0: What is it, do you think, that audiences in Australia but around the world share when it comes to reggae music? What are the aspects of reggae music do you think are universal?
2: I just think it's good time music, you know, and generally warm weather music. People that live in warm countries tend to like reggae, you know. It's wonderful music. It's like nothing else. And it's dance music. So, yeah, people like to party to reggae. And I think that's pretty universal everywhere we go.
0: Matt, was there ever any chance that it wasn't going to be reggae and UB40 for you? Did you go through a rebellious phase of wanting or loving a different type of music?
3: I love all types of music anyway. And, you know, growing up listening to all kinds of stuff. You know, I'd never imagined being part of the band. It was never really something I'd kind of aspired to. I started working with the band about 15 years ago now, doing management stuff.
0: Oh, brilliant.
2: Yeah, we nearly took Kate as social media and he became our social media manager. That was how he got involved in the band in the first place. And then it kind of developed from there.
0: It's the 43rd anniversary of Red Red Wine being a number one hit. And the note that I read was that it was also a number one hit in the US, but in 1988.
2: Yeah.
0: Do you recall why there was that 5-year gap?
2: Well, it was released at the same time in America, but it only got to it hit the top 40, I think, but it got to something like number 34 or something in the charts, you know. And we just weren't having the same commercial success in America that we were having in the rest of the world. We hadn't, you know, cracked America. We were still touring there regularly, and we were playing large audiences. So we were doing well, but not getting a lot of radio exposure. So, and in those days, you had to have radio exposure to get to have a hit record, you know. But then a DJ in, I think it was Phoenix, Arizona, just randomly selected it as a golden oldie and played it, and it got an amazing response 5 years later. He then put it on his playlist and started playing it regularly. Then it became the record of the week on that station. Then the other local stations picked up on the tune, and it just kind of snowballed from there. Virgin got in touch with us and said, can we re-release Red Red Wine? It's gone kind of viral in America. And we went, yeah, why not? And then all of a sudden, we were touring America again, and we had a number one record 5 years later. It changed everything. You know, we've had other number ones since, and a lot more commercial success in America because of that hit 5 years late.
0: That's you went viral before being viral was a thing.
2: Yeah, viral on radio.
0: UB40's Unstoppable Tour with Soul to Soul will be here in May next year. DestroyAllLines.com for all the ticket info. 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

0: This week in music, there's Shania Twain. That don't impress me much. This week in 1999, after spending 58 weeks on the British album chart, Come On Over finally went to number one for Shania.
1: I don't have a lot of memories to share with you, if I'm being honest, because I was working like a dog and I was not able to absorb a lot of what I was accomplishing during this period. There's no way I would have known. My goal was to just get a few more singles so that I could tour without doing covers. That was my goal, right? It wasn't to have basically the whole album's worth of songs be singles. So I had way surpassed all my expectations.
0: Yeah, Come On Over has become the best-selling country music album and the second best-selling studio album by a female artist. It's incredible. Great record. Coming up next now, another track from our feature artist as we celebrate Freddie Mercury's 80th birthday this weekend. We'll update the latest music news and I'll play the number one song in Australia this week in 1979.
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18: I'm John Fabris. Former politician Natasha Stott Despoja has been appointed the head of an inquiry into sexual violence in the Australian Defence Force. Around 800 sexual assault reports were made in the ADF in the 5 years to a Royal Commission's final report in 2024. Australia's home prices falling is being counted by realestate.com.au data that affordability is at its lowest ever. It found a household with a median annual income of $125,000 could only afford 12% of homes sold last financial year. Queensland's opposition leader Stephen Miles claims cancelling of affordable home projects hasn't helped.
19: If you started saving for a deposit 3 or 5 years ago, you're probably further away from having enough of a deposit now than when you started.
18: And a cold front producing rain and wind for SA, Victoria and Tasmania set to take the heat out of New South Wales tomorrow and then southeast Queensland tomorrow night. Jonathan Howes at the Bureau.
20: Maximum temperatures across the far southeast in the mid to high teens across South Australia, Victoria and Tasmania. On Saturday, we do have high fire dangers for much of eastern New South Wales, reaching extreme for Sydney, where there is a fire weather warning and a total fire ban.
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21: The Warriors are closing in on the minor premiership, leading Manly in today's match in Auckland. At halftime, the Warriors are ahead 20-12. Later today, the Cowboys take on the Raiders in Townsville, and tonight the Sharks are at home to the Storm. In the AFL, Sydney is facing Brisbane in a qualifying final at the SCG. At quarter time, the Swans are leading the Lions by 26 points. Australian Cameron Mize has upset two Olympic champions to win the men's 1500 metres in the Diamond League event in Brussels. Compatriot Curtis Marshall was third in the men's pole vault. And in basketball, the Opals have won their opening cup opener in Germany, beating Puerto Rico 70-54. That's the latest in sport. I'm Michaela Carr.
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22: Mostly sunny and light winds becoming east to south. Easterly looking pretty good actually today. Tomorrow, Bureau are just saying simple. It's mostly sunny tomorrow, looking good.
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24: 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We're from Australia. Proud of it. 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
26: You know, what I do isn't work.
0: This weekend would have been Freddie Mercury's 80th birthday. That's why Queen is our feature artist. There's another heavenly birthday to acknowledge before this hour is out. We'll also update the latest music news, play the Aussie Top 5 from September 3, 1979. And as we get back to the music, it was this week in 1982 that Survivor were number one in the UK with this track from the Rocky III soundtrack. It's Eye of the Tiger. Oh, and also this week back in 2014, their lead singer Jimmy Jamison suffered a fatal heart attack and passed away. It's This Week in Music.

0: This week in music, there's the Bee Gees, who were on top of the American chart with that song 50 years ago this week. You should be dancing. And Barry Gibb is also on our birthday list.
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0: Feature artist. Queen and Freddie Mercury are our feature artists this weekend, as it would have been Freddie's 80th birthday.
4: Now, the most important thing to me is to be happy, to be honest, to have fun. And depending on whatever I do, I mean, of course, music is important to me, and because that's my life. But I mean, that's not the be all and the end all. I mean, I just, to me, happiness is the most important thing. And if I'm happy, then it shows in my work. I'll carry on as long as I write music and people want to buy it.
0: Yeah, sadly, we lost Freddie 35 years ago, back in 1991. Here's one of Queen's biggest hits with David Bowie. It's Under Pressure on This Week in Music.

0: This week in music's Honour the Reason for every song we play, Coldplay got their second number one album in Britain this week back in 2002, A Rush of Blood to the Head.
1: We didn't really have a set idea of how our new record would be. All we knew is that we were listening to a lot of different music and the new songs were kind of reflecting the way our tastes were changing, I think. We definitely didn't want to try and do the same thing again. No one has breakfast and then breakfast again. They have lunch, and we wanted lunch.
0: There you go. Coldplay's Lunch was A Rush of Blood to the Head. It scored them the 2004 Grammy for Record of the Year with the song Clocks and Best Alternative Album at the Grammys for the second time in a row. You got Jason Staveley here. We'll update the very latest music news for you in 15 minutes. And a little later on, get to our classic album double, lining up two tracks from Stevie Nicks' first solo record, Belladonna.
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0: This week in music with Bananarama, number one in the States 40 years ago with Venus. And this week in 1998, Aerosmith picked up their very first number one single in I Don't Want to Miss a Thing from the Armageddon movie soundtrack. Their number one song here in Australia, it happened in 1989. That was Janie's Got a Gun.
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0: Simple Minds have announced their new album, Sacrosanct, will be released on January 29th. No doubt we get to hear a couple of tracks off it when they tour the country in February. Miley Cyrus is also releasing new music, and she's dropped her surname, now just known as Miley. Punk pioneers The Damned are in Australia this week for a handful of East Coast shows. The band's drummer, Rat Scabies, the best punk name ever, is happy to be coming back.
2: I think The Damned have been so incredibly lucky with its audience. We've always had people that were prepared to come and see us, and I don't know whether it's because of the spectacle or what, but even now it seems as if we're getting even more people coming than we used to. It's quite it's very flattering and it's unexpected, and I'm incredibly grateful for that. Not that I'm grateful for much, but that's one of the few things that count.
0: The Songs of John Farnham celebration concert that's coming up in 2 weeks from Melbourne will now be streamed nationally in Hoyts Cinemas. It's sold out in seconds and features performances from Barnsley, Tina Arena, Human Nature, Richard Marx and many, many others. And lastly, just a day after Rob Hurst's heavenly birthday on Thursday, The Oils announced a new live album is coming November 27th, recorded at Selena's in 2017 at the beginning of their Great Circle reunion tour. Cannot wait for that. And now you're up to date on This Week in Music.
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0: Dug out the top five here from September 3rd, 1979. We'll get to the number one in just a second. Amy Stewart was at number five.

which was 4. One hit wonder M, pop music at number 3. Number 2 was Racy's Lay Your Love on Me.

0: This week in Music Zone, with a reason for every song we play, Steve Beccaro, legend from Toto, is on our birthday list. Everybody who's been celebrating a birthday gets their moment in the sun in less than an hour. Also next hour, Belladonna from Stevie Nicks delivers a couple of big songs. It's our classic album double. And as Freddie Mercury and Queen are our feature artists this weekend on Freddie's 80th birthday, one of Freddie's solo hits on the way for you.
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12: I'm John Fabris. Firefighters are battling a blaze on the New South Wales central coast at Calgar, around 60 k's north of Sydney. At this stage, Walkabout Wildlife Sanctuary is not evacuating animals as it did in a fire threat in 2019. Meantime, Sydney's top temps of low 30s today and southern Queensland's mid 30s tomorrow has early spring records on notice. The Bureau's Jonathan Howes watching a front track through.
13: Across the east coast, we are seeing very gusty winds leading to the elevated fire dangers, but across Victoria, Tasmania and South Australia, we are seeing a lot of rain, thunderstorms and gusty winds. We do have flood watches current for northern Victoria as well as parts of Tasmania.
12: Flames appearing to shoot out of the engine of a Qantas plane bound for Sydney on takeoff from Queenstown in New Zealand today was diverted to Christchurch, where it landed safely. And Donald Trump's echoed his vice president's sentiments that the conflict with Iran isn't actually at the level of a war. The president using comparisons to make the point.
14: It's small potatoes for us. We did Venezuela and we did this. In Venezuela, we lost nobody, and this, we lost 18 people. And in Vietnam, Vietnam, you lost 100,000 people, and in other conflicts, you lost tens of thousands of people.
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15: A seesawing affair between the Warriors and the Seagulls in Auckland. The Warriors have crossed for 6 tries to Manly's 5. And at last check, scores were all tied up at 30 all. Later today, the Cowboys take on the Raiders in Townsville, and tonight the Sharks will host the Storm. In the AFL, Sydney is leading Brisbane by 30 points at half-time in the qualifying final at the SCG. In tennis, Alex Diminor could lose his status as a top 10 player, with world rankings said to be reshuffled after the US Open. This comes after the Australian shock loss in the second round. And in basketball, the Opals have won their World Cup first game in Germany, defeating Puerto Rico 70-54. That's the sport. I'm Mikhail Akar.
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1: Mostly sunny and light winds becoming east to south. Easterly looking pretty good actually today. Tomorrow, Bureau just saying simple. It's mostly sunny tomorrow, looking good.
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19: Stevie Nicks' first solo album, Belladonna, was number one in America this week. That's why it's our classic album double. A couple of tracks from that coming up. Freddie Mercury and Queen feature artists this weekend, as it would have been Freddie's 80th birthday. One of his solo songs on the way. We'll also run through everybody in their birthday list, but this week includes Natalie Bassingthwaite from the Rogue Traders. Great song, this. This is Voodoo Child on This Week in Music.

0: This week in music, you know, that song was apparently inspired by Diana Ross and Steve Miller's fascination with her. Yeah, the Steve Miller Band were at number one in America back in 1982. This week with Abracadabra.
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7: Feature artist.
0: Yeah, it would have been Freddie Mercury's 80th birthday this weekend. We're celebrating with some Queen and Freddie Mercury songs. He had a couple of interesting solo projects, including some classical work in Barcelona. He did a version of The Great Pretender. Here he is talking about finding inspiration outside the walls of Queen.
8: I'm very happy with what I've achieved. There are a lot of people who think, OK, now I've done, I've got where I want to work, because I have enough money, I have success, adulation. And I look upon it, I say, well, well done, my dear. Good luck to you, then you did it yourself. And now I think I've come to they're not crossroads, but I've come to a sort of like another sort of phase in my life where I think I still want to keep achieving the kind of success that I have in this format. But I think, look, you know, I think now I have the time and the capacity to actually venture into areas which I would never dare, because it would like be harmful to my career or whatever. And do things where I can fall completely flat on my face. I don't want to sort of end my life just being a rock and roll star.
0: One of those projects was very different and didn't see him fall flat on his face was an album called Mr. Bad Guy. It came out in 1985, famous for this great song, I Was Born to Love You. It's This Week in Music.

0: This week in music, a couple of reasons to have Pink Floyd on air this weekend. Roger Waters is on our birthday list this week. And Wish You Were Here, 50 years ago, was close to spending an entire year on the UK chart. It was Pink Floyd's 9th studio album, an instant success. Kind of caught the record company on the hop. They spent most of 1976 trying to print more copies just to keep up with demand. And before that, a solo offering from Freddie Mercury, I Was Born to Love You, Australia, giving him the biggest satisfaction with that song. It was a top 20 hit back in 1985. You got Jason Staveley here, a couple of tracks from Stevie Nicks' Belladonna on the way, and another name to add to our birthday list next.
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0: This Week in Music, Mark Ronson, who produced that song, is on our birthday list this week. Bruno Mars, the guy who sang it, is touring in February and March next year.
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0: Our classic album double is Belladonna from Stevie Nicks. It was number one in America this week back in 1981. Here's Stevie explaining some of the backstory to this record that came after Fleetwood Mac's Tusk tour.
4: And I had a lot of difficulty dealing with that year on the road. It was very difficult for me. As you get older, you get worse pains, and it's just harder. If you get physically tired, then you get mentally tired, then you get more physically tired, and then you get more mentally tired, and you never have a chance to really rest all those powers in you that makes you who you are. So when I came off the road last year, I was so tired and so out of touch with everything in my life, my friends, my family, that I thought it's time to begin again here now. At this point, it's time for you, Stevie, to decide if you can go ahead and keep writing those songs and do all of this without this built-in family that has been surrounding you and holding you and supporting you for all these years, you know. I met someone whose name is Jimmy Iovine, who produces Tom Petty. I met them both the same day. He said, if you want to do an album, I know that you're really used to being this, like, the midnight cat queen that comes in whenever you feel like it, you bring your satchel of all the things you do, your books, and you're all there, and you completely wreck the studio. He said, this is not how we're going to do this album. In the first place, you've only got 3 months. And in the second place, I don't want to waste my time with, like, you know, a cartoon. This is not big rock and roll. This is something you have never done before. You are not a proven solo artist in any way, shape, or form. You have been protected like the baby, little baby egg, you know, for 7 years. This is something that you have to do alone, Stevie. And if you want to do this, then I have to know that you are going to be very, very strong and very disciplined. And if you don't want to do that, if you want to be recording like you've always recorded and take months and months and months, then find somebody else, because I cannot work that way. I believed him. I was absolutely scared to death because I didn't really know whether or not I would be able to conform to this new disciplinary way of life. Not 50 people at the studio every night. All of my girlfriends were not welcome. All of my friends, you know, were not welcome.
0: It does have a very impressive list of musicians playing on this album, including Davy Johnston from the Elton John Band, Roy Bittan from the E Street Band, most of the Heartbreakers, Don Felder, Don Henley from the Eagles, of course. Let's start with Leather and Lace. Belladonna from Stevie Nicks is our classic album double on This Week in Music.

0: It's This Week in Music, and that's our classic album, Double Belladonna from Stevie Nicks, which was number one in America this week back in 1981. That's Edge of 17, alongside Leather and Lace. It's Jason Staveley here, checking everybody on our birthday list in just a moment.
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5: 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Rudolf Schenker from the Scorpions. Squeezes Glenn Tilbrook. Barry Gibb of the Bee Gees. Happy birthday, Gloria Estefan. Craig McLaughlin's on the list. Steve Picaro from Toto.

it's Roger Waters. I'll see you on the dark side of the moon. El Wak Tam from A-ha. I'm hunting high and low. CC Peniston. Bye.

Bay. Macy Gray's had a birthday. As has Beyonce. Here's Crazy in Love on This Week in Music.

0: That's Madonna on This Week in Music. Into the Groove was from the Desperately Seeking Susan soundtrack. That movie opened in British cinemas this week back in 1985. Starred Madonna and Rosanna Arquette in roles that had originally been set aside for Diane Keaton and Goldie Hawn. Now, coming up next weekend, David Bowie will be our feature artist. Going to catch up with Martin Fry from ABC. They are touring Australia in March next year. And Brian Ferry's Let's Stick Together on its 50th anniversary will be our classic album double. That's next weekend. Enjoy what's left of this one. And thank you for listening.
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2: 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But we're always told, shut up and play a song because they just want to hear the music. And it is true too. So I'll cast my ego aside.

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4: Good morning, Alana McIntyre here with the latest. A plane heading to Sydney has been forced to divert after taking off from Queenstown after flames appeared to shoot from the engine. Videos shared online show the Qantas flight experiencing a suspected engine issue shortly after taking off yesterday, and loud bangs could be heard echoing through the valley below. The plane then landed safely in Christchurch. Three people have been critically injured after an alleged axe attack at a rural property in Victoria. The victims managed to call 000 for help and the attacker remains on the run. Five children have been rushed to hospital after two separate jumping castle incidents across Victoria and New South Wales. Two children were stable as they were taken to hospital after one castle was lifted by a gust of wind in Geelong. In Sydney South, paramedics treated two children and a baby who were all stable. The Liberal Party wants those caught burning the Australian flag or vandalising war memorials to face up to 10 years in prison. January 26 would also be enshrined under Commonwealth law as Australia Day under Angus Taylor's proposal. And Australia's Domestic, Family and Sexual Violence Commissioner has warned smart fridges and modern cars are being used by abusive partners, saying some abusers are using remote-controlled fridges to control access to food, while vehicles that can be remotely controlled are being tracked.
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4: In NRL, Canberra has ended their season on a high, smashing the Cowboys 50-30 in Townsville. Coach Ricky Stewart says his Raiders had a point to prove.
5: We had to show people how cranky and frustrated we were that we believe we're a better team than what we've... the position we finished up on the table, and we wanted to show our true fans.
4: The Storm scored in the final seconds to beat the Sharks 24-20, while the Warriors defeated the Seagulls by 1 point.
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6: According to the Bureau, we're in for a mostly sunny Sunday today. Some light winds dropping down around 17 degrees tonight. Our Monday tomorrow looking sunny, again with light winds and a top of 29 degrees today and tomorrow.
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0: Russia and Ukraine. The Russian president has sat down for the talks with Jared Kushner and Steve Witkoff.
1: And we were all talking about when we retire, we'll have all these incredible stories and incredible memories, and yours will be right at the top of it all.
0: The Ukrainian president is expecting the US special envoys to fly to Kyiv next. Volodymyr Zelensky says his country is observing a ceasefire. The federal opposition has outlined a new proposal as it tries to claw back votes from One Nation. The Liberal Party wants to criminalise flag burning and monument vandalism, which would mean those caught doing so would face up to 10 years in jail. Angus Taylor also wants to enshrine January 26 as Australia Day in Commonwealth law. Witnesses have shared videos online of a Qantas flight experiencing a suspected engine issue in New Zealand. The flight, which was heading to Sydney, was forced to divert after taking off, flames appearing to shoot out of the engine. Dangerous wind gusts have struck parts of Victoria and New South Wales. Five children had to be taken to hospital after two separate jumping castle incidents across both states. All are stable. And Australia's Domestic, Family and Sexual Violence Commissioner has issued a warning as technology continues to play a part in domestic violence. She says some people are using smart fridges to control food intake and modern vehicles to track their partners.
2: Kenfrost Homes have brand new homes available now at White Rock and Clifton Beach. 4CA, your sport now.
0: The Eagles have lost to the Warriors by a single point in Auckland. Coach Kieran Foran says the side is growing and capable of matching it with the best of the best.
3: Game, we wanted to come here and challenge ourselves. And, you know, the Warriors, to their credit, they've been the most consistent side all year. They're right up the top.
0: The Wallabies are looking to extend their winning streak as they face the Pumas.
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4: According to the Bureau, we're in for a mostly sunny Sunday today. Some light winds dropping down around 17 degrees tonight. Our Monday tomorrow looking sunny, again with light winds and a top of 29 degrees today and tomorrow.
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17: Yeah, this is the show with a reason for every song we play. You know, this weekend would have been Freddie Mercury's 80th birthday, born September 5. So Queen and, more importantly, Freddie are our feature artists this weekend. We're going to catch up with Robin and Matt Campbell from UB40 before the end of the hour. I'll play you Australia's number one song from this week in 1979, and our classic album double is Belladonna from Stevie Nicks. We'll get to that towards the end of the show. Let's start, though, with a trio from the Department of Birth. Births, deaths and marriages. As always, the birth first, C.C. Peniston, born this week in 1969. Here's Finally, first up on This Week in Music.

0: This Week in Music's on, and there's a trio from the Department of Births, Deaths and Marriages to start the show. George Harrison got hitched in 1978 to Olivia. Steve Harwell from Smash Mouth passed away back in 2023. And Cece Peniston's been celebrating her birthday this week.
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8: Feature artist.
0: Yeah, this weekend would have been Freddie Mercury's 80th birthday. That's why we're celebrating with he and Queen as our feature artist. Here's Freddie giving us an insight into some of the pre-Queen years.
9: I spent about 4 years at Ealing School of Art, Ealing College, and I got my diploma in graphics and illustration, which I did nothing with. The only time I can actually do things, it's artistic and to do with album jackets or things like that and clothes, that's about all. But I mean, I was actually trained to be a sort of illustrator, which I'm glad I sort of opted out because I think music was exactly what I wanted to do. And, when you go through college and all that, you can't, especially in those days, you can't just say, okay, I'm going to be a musician. It's a very risky business. Music at the time was always regarded as, okay, art school rejects always take on that sort of role and things. So I remember Pete Townsend actually went to that college before me. It was very sort of scary, a very risky sort of career to embark on.
0: As we remember Freddie Mercury's heavenly birthday this weekend, here's Queen on This Week in Music.
10: Hello.

0: This week in Music's On, Queen are our feature artist as we celebrate Freddie Mercury's 80th birthday this weekend. Brian May's got an insight into that song, I Want It All.
1: That came really from my lovely lady Anita. She came to see us at Wembley Stadium in 1986, just after I'd met her. And she walked in to the crowd, and she was the sort of most photographed woman in Britain at the time. And she walked in, and this patch of people got up and applauded her. You know, she was treated like a star when she walked into the audience. And afterwards, I said to her, "What do you think of it?" She said, "I think it's great, you know, and it's incredible to see the power you have with this huge audience." She said, "That's what I want." She said, "I want it all, and I want it now."
0: What a great story. You got Jason Staveley here. The Aussie Top 5 is coming up next hour. The number one song in Australia from this week in 1979. And that very same year gives us a defining moment next.
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0: Our defining moment comes to us this week from 1979. This week in that year, U2 released their very first record. There was only a print run of 1,000 copies done and only available in Ireland. Small, but it was the beginning of something very big. Here's Edge and Bono talking about the band's early musical influences.
25: Well, I think Rory Gallagher was a big hero of mine when I was about 15, Irish guitar player. I discovered his first band, Taste. Blister on the Moon is this track that I just heard one. I want to do that, learn how to play that song.
26: Then we went to see The Clash when we were 17.
25: That was
26: The Clash changed our entire life. And we were like The Clash in Baby Grows for a while. Yeah, really. I mean, you can actually see the wires. And I loved it because then I saw the Manic Street Preachers go through their Baby Grows Clash phase and they turned into a genius band too. But, you know, this band really, you know, it was rage and joy. Those two emotions. I love them both together. And very early on, we used to play Ramones songs and tell people that we had written them.
0: U2 putting out their first record this week in 1979 is a great defining moment. It's This Week in Music.

0: This Week in Music, there's another addition to our list of birthdays this week. Pal Waktam, guitarist from A-ha, is celebrating, and we'll run through everybody on that list in the next couple of hours. In the next 15 minutes, we'll talk with Robin and Matt Campbell from UB40. They are touring again in May next year, supported by Soul to Soul. Then Shania Twain gives us the backstory to her Come On Over album.
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11: Victim numbers are down 9.6%, but most serious crimes are committed by repeat offenders, often while they're on bail. 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

0: hits this week in music, Rudolf Schenker from the Scorpions is another addition to our birthday list this week.
1: This week in music.
0: A couple of reasons to catch up with UB40 this week. The 43rd anniversary of one of their biggest hits. But also, they're touring again in May with tickets on sale right now. Robin Campbell and his son Matt join me through the week for a catch-up. You love coming back to Australia, don't you?
2: Absolutely, yeah. We've been coming for a long time. I think 81 was the first time.
0: What is it, do you think, that audiences in Australia but around the world share when it comes to reggae music? What are the aspects of reggae music that you think are universal?
2: I just think it's good time music, you know, and generally warm weather music. People that live in warm countries tend to like reggae, you know. It's wonderful music. It's like nothing else, and it's dance music. So, yeah, people like to party to reggae, and I think that's pretty universal everywhere we go.
0: Matt, was there ever any chance that it wasn't going to be reggae and UB40 for you? Did you go through a rebellious phase of wanting or loving a different type of music?
3: I love all types of music anyway. And, you know, growing up listening to all kinds of stuff. You know, I'd never imagined being part of the band. It was never really something I'd kind of aspired to. I started working with the band about 15 years ago now, doing management stuff.
0: Oh, brilliant.
2: Yeah, we nearly took our social media and he became our social media manager. That was how he got involved in the band in the first place. And then it kind of developed from there.
0: It's the 43rd anniversary of Red Red Wine being a number one hit. And the note that I read was that it was also a number one hit in the US, but in 1988.
2: Yeah.
0: Do you recall why there was that five-year gap?
2: Well, it was released at the same time in America, but it only got to it hit the top 40, I think, but it got to something like number 34 or something in the charts, you know. And we just weren't having the same commercial success in America that we were having in the rest of the world. We hadn't, you know, cracked America. We were still touring there regularly, and we were playing large audiences, so we were doing well, but not getting a lot of radio exposure. So, and in those days, you had to have radio exposure to get to have a hit record, you know. But then a DJ in, I think it was Phoenix, Arizona, just randomly selected it as a golden oldie and played it, and it got an amazing response 5 years later. He then put it on his playlist and started playing it regularly. Then it became the record of the week on that station. Then the other local stations picked up on the tune, and it just kind of snowballed from there. Virgin got in touch with us and said, can we re-release Red Red Wine? It's gone kind of viral in America. And we went, yeah, why not? And then all of a sudden, we were touring America again, and we had a number one record 5 years later. It changed everything. You know, we've had other number ones since, and a lot more commercial success in America because of that hit 5 years late.
0: That's you went viral before being viral was a thing.
2: Yeah, and we went viral on radio.
0: UB40's Unstoppable Tour with Soul to Soul will be here in May next year. DestroyAllLines.com for all the ticket info. Here is Red Red Wine on This Week in Music.

0: This week in music, there's Shania Twain. That don't impress me much. This week in 1999, after spending 58 weeks on the British album chart, Come On Over finally went to number one for Shania.
1: I don't have a lot of memories to share with you, if I'm being honest, because I was working like a dog and I was not able to absorb a lot of what I was accomplishing during this period. There's no way I would have known. My goal was to just get a few more singles so that I could tour without doing covers. That was my goal, right? It wasn't to have basically the whole album's worth of songs be singles. So I had way surpassed all my expectations.
0: Yeah, Come On Over has become the best-selling country music album and the second best-selling studio album by a female artist. It's incredible. Great record. Coming up next hour, another track from our feature artist as we celebrate Freddie Mercury's 80th birthday this weekend. We'll update the latest music news and I'll play the number one song in Australia this week in 1979.
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6: Good morning, Alana McIntyre here with the latest. Both Russia and Ukraine have agreed to a three-day ceasefire as peace talks get underway in Moscow. US President Donald Trump's top negotiators have been sitting down for talks with Vladimir Putin. Ukrainian President Volodymyr Zelensky is expecting the American negotiators in Kyiv next. Temperatures are rising to the mid-30s in Brisbane today with a total fire ban declared across Ipswich and the Lockyer Valley. Hot air is moving across Queensland southeast, while gusty conditions have moved through Sydney after a hot day there, downing trees and damaging cars and power lines around Castle Hill. Five children had to be taken to hospital after bursts of wind lifted jumping castles in both New South Wales and Victoria yesterday. All the children are stable. A Qantas flight bound for Sydney has landed safely in Christchurch after suffering from a suspected engine issue. Videos shared online show flames bursting from the aircraft shortly after the plane took off from Queenstown yesterday. Loud bangs can also be heard in the valley below. And parents are being urged to ask more questions about where their children are as National Child Protection Week gets underway. The CEO of NAPCAN, Lisa Waters, says mums and dads need to think about who their kids are spending time with, regardless of where they may be.
7: When we're talking about those unregulated sectors, which can be things like dance or performing arts spaces, sporting spaces, tutoring spaces, or where are they working? You know, what safeguards are there?
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6: The Raiders have finished 2026 with a 50-30 win over the Cowboys. Coach Ricky Stewart says they had some points to prove as the club farewells legend Josh Papali'i.
8: But it just goes to show you what they think of Josh. I thought Tomoko was had a great game tonight, and I just said to him, I said, mate, you did all so many little things well. He played very strong, and he said it was for Josh.
6: And the Storm stunned fans in the final seconds, beating the Sharks 24-20.
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9: According to the Bureau, we're in for a mostly sunny Sunday today. Some light winds dropping down around 17 degrees tonight. Our Monday tomorrow looking sunny, again with light winds and a top of 29 degrees today and tomorrow.
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2: 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We're from Australia. Proud of it. 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
5: This weekend would have been Freddie Mercury's 80th birthday. That's why Queen is our feature artist. There's another heavenly birthday to acknowledge before this hour is out. We'll also update the latest music news, play of the Aussie Top 5 from September 3, 1979. And as we get back to the music, it was this week in 1982 that Survivor were number one in the UK with this track from the Rocky III soundtrack. It's Eye of the Tiger. Oh, and also this week back in 2014, their lead singer Jimmy Jamison suffered a fatal heart attack and passed away. It's This Week in Music.

0: This week in music, there's the Bee Gees, who were on top of the American chart with that song 50 years ago this week. You should be dancing. And Barry Gibb is also on our birthday list.
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0: Feature artist. Queen and Freddie Mercury are our feature artists this weekend, as it would have been Freddie's 80th birthday.
7: Now, the most important thing to me is to be happy, to be honest, to have fun. And depending on how, whatever I do, I mean, of course, music is important to me, and because that's my life. But I mean, that's not the be all and the end all. I mean, I just, they're very sort of, to me, happiness is the most important thing. And if I'm happy, then it shows in my work. I'll carry on as long as I write music and people want to buy.
0: Right. Yeah, sadly, we lost Freddie 35 years ago, back in 1991. Here's one of Queen's biggest hits with David Bowie. It's Under Pressure on This Week in Music.

0: This Week in Music's I'm the Reason for every song we play. Coldplay got their second number one album in Britain this week back in 2002. A rush of blood to the head.
1: We didn't really have a set idea of how our new record would be. All we knew is that we were listening to a lot of different music and the new songs were kind of reflecting the way our tastes were changing, I think. We definitely didn't want to try and do the same thing again. No one has breakfast and then breakfast again. They have lunch, and we wanted lunch.
0: There you go. Coldplay's Lunch was a rush of blood to the head. It scored them the 2004 Grammy for Record of the Year with the song Clocks and Best Alternative Album at the Grammys for the second time in a row. You got Jason Staveley here. We'll update the very latest music news for you in 15 minutes. And a little later on, get to our classic album double, lining up two tracks from Stevie Nicks' first solo record, Belladonna.
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0: This week in music with Bananarama, number one in the States 40 years ago with Venus. And this week in 1998, Aerosmith picked up their very first number one single in I Don't Want to Miss a Thing from the Armageddon movie soundtrack. Their number one song here in Australia, it happened in 1989. That was Janie's Got a Gun.
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0: Simple Minds have announced their new album, Sacrosanct, will be released on January 29th. No doubt we get to hear a couple of tracks off it when they tour the country in February. Miley Cyrus is also releasing new music, and she's dropped her surname, now just known as Miley. Punk pioneers The Damned are in Australia this week for a handful of East Coast shows. The band's drummer, Rat Scabies, the best punk name ever, is happy to be coming back.
2: I think The Damned have been so incredibly lucky with its audience. We've always had people that were prepared to come and see us, and I don't know whether it's because of the spectacle or what, but even now it seems as if we're getting even more people coming than we used to. It's quite it's very flattering and it's unexpected, and I'm incredibly grateful for that. Not that I'm grateful for much, but that's one of the few things that count.
0: The songs of John Farnham's celebration concert that's coming up in 2 weeks from Melbourne will now be streamed nationally in Hoyts Cinemas. It sold out in seconds and features performances from Barnsley, Tina Arena, Human Nature, Richard Marx and many, many others. And lastly, just a day after Rob Hurst's heavenly birthday on Thursday, The Oils announced a new live album is coming November 27th, recorded at Salinas in 2017 at the beginning of their Great Circle reunion tour. Cannot wait for that. And now you're up to date on This Week in Music.
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0: week in music, celebrating the heavenly birthday from Dolores O'Riordan of the Cranberries. That's Zombie.
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0: Dug out the top five here from September 3rd, 1979. We'll get to the number one in just a second. Amy Stewart was at number five. Was four. One hit wonder M, pop music at number three.

0: This week in Music's On with a reason for every song we play. Steve Porcaro, legend from Toto, is on our birthday list. Everybody who's been celebrating a birthday gets their moment in the sun in less than an hour. Also next hour, Belladonna from Stevie Nicks delivers a couple of big songs. It's our classic album double. And as Freddie Mercury and Queen are our feature artists this weekend on Freddie's 80th birthday, one of Freddie's solo hits on the way for you.
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14: Good morning, Alana McIntyre here with the latest. The opposition leader says he's standing up for Australia as he pushes to put people caught burning the flag in jail. Angus Taylor has told News 24 this morning that vandalising war memorials needs to be stopped as well.
15: It is a symbol. It is part of our nation and our heritage that really matters. And I know Australians feel very strongly about this. To see it being burnt is unacceptable to most Australians. It's certainly unacceptable to me.
14: The federal opposition leader says he can't see any circumstance where he'd form a coalition with One Nation. The United States has struck three Iranian oil tankers while accusing Tehran of targeting its ships in the Middle East. U.S.

0: Central Command says it has permanently disabled two tankers near Karg Island and has completely destroyed a third in the Gulf. Now Iran is threatening to intensify strikes on America's Navy vessels in the region. Russia and Ukraine have agreed to a temporary ceasefire as talks get underway in Moscow. Russian President Vladimir Putin's holding talks with US envoys Steve Witkoff and Jared Kushner at the Kremlin. The American negotiators will then head to Kyiv. A manhunt is underway in Victoria after three people were seriously hurt by a man wielding an axe in Gippsland. Temperatures are rising across Queensland's southeast. Total fire bans have been declared for Ipswich and the Lockyer Valley. While damaging winds have moved through Sydney after a hot day there yesterday, downing trees and power lines.
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0: The Panthers will claim the minor premiership if they beat the Tigers today by more than 2 points. The Warriors defeated the Seagulls by 1 point in Auckland last night. Coach Kieran Foran says his side has proved how capable they can be.
2: And got beat by 1 point, like that's a mighty effort. That's a side that I said is growing.
0: While the Storm managed to score in the final seconds to beat the Sharks 24-20.
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3: According to the Bureau, we're in for a mostly sunny Sunday today. Some light winds dropping down around 17 degrees tonight. Our Monday tomorrow looking sunny, again with light winds and a top of 29 degrees today and tomorrow.
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6: Stevie Nicks' first solo album, Belladonna, was number one in America this week. That's why it's our classic album double. A couple of tracks from that coming up. Freddie Mercury and Queen feature artists this weekend, as it would have been Freddie's 80th birthday. One of his solo songs on the way. We'll also run through everybody in their birthday list. But this week includes Natalie Bassingthwaite from the Road Traders. Great song, this. This is Voodoo Child on This Week in Music.

0: This Week in Music, you know, that song was apparently inspired by Diana Ross and Steve Miller's fascination with her. Yeah, the Steve Miller Band were at number one in America back in 1982. This week with Abracadabra.
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0: Yeah, it would have been Freddie Mercury's 80th birthday this weekend. We're celebrating with some Queen and Freddie Mercury songs. He had a couple of interesting solo projects, including some classical work in Barcelona. He did a version of The Great Pretender. Here he is talking about finding inspiration outside the walls of Queen.
8: I'm very happy with what I've achieved. There are a lot of people who think, OK, now I've done, I've got where I want to work, because I have enough money, I have success, adulation. And I look upon it, I say, well, well done, my dear. Good luck to you, then you did it yourself. And now I think I've come to they're not crossroads, but I've come to a sort of like another sort of phase in my life where I think I still want to keep achieving the kind of success that I have in this format. But I think, look, you know, I think now I have the time and the capacity to actually venture into areas which I would never dare, because it would like be harmful to my career or whatever. And do things where I can fall completely flat on my face. I don't want to sort of end my life just being a rock and roll star.
0: One of those projects was very different and did see him fall flat on his face was an album called Mr. Bad Guy. It came out in 1985, famous for this great song, I Was Born to Love You. It's This Week in Music.

0: This week in music, a couple of reasons to have Pink Floyd on air this weekend. Roger Waters is on our birthday list this week. And Wish You Were Here, 50 years ago, was close to spending an entire year on the UK chart. It was Pink Floyd's 9th studio album, an instant success. Kind of caught the record company on the hop. They spent most of 1976 trying to print more copies just to keep up with demand. And before that, a solo offering from Freddie Mercury, I Was Born to Love You, Australia giving him the biggest satisfaction with that song. It was a top 20 hit back in 1985. You got Jason Staveley here, a couple of tracks from Stevie Nicks' Belladonna on the way, and another name to add to our birthday list next.
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0: This Week in Music, Mark Ronson, who produced that song, is on our birthday list this week. Bruno Mars, the guy who sang it, is touring in February and March next year.
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0: Our classic album double is Belladonna from Stevie Nicks. It was number one in America this week back in 1981. Here's Stevie explaining some of the backstory to this record that came after Fleetwood Mac's Tusk tour.
3: And I had a lot of difficulty dealing with that year on the road. It was very difficult for me. As you get older, you get worse pains and it's just harder. If you get physically tired, then you get mentally tired, then you get more physically tired, and then you get more mentally tired, and you never have a chance to really rest all those powers in you that makes you who you are. So when I came off the road last year, I was so tired and so out of touch with everything in my life, my friends, my family, that I thought, it's time to begin again here now. At this point, it's time for you, Stevie, to decide if you can go ahead and keep writing those songs and do all of this without this built-in family that has been surrounding you and holding you and supporting you for all these years, you know. I met someone whose name is Jimmy Iovine, who produces Tom Petty. I met them both the same day. He said, if you want to do an album, I know that you're really used to being this, like, the midnight cat queen that comes in whenever you feel like it, and you bring your satchel of all the things you do, your books, and you're all there, and you completely wreck the studio. He said, this is not how we're going to do this album. In the first place, you've only got 3 months. And in the second place, I don't want to waste my time with, like, you know, a cartoon. This is not big rock and roll. This is something you have never done before. You are not a proven solo artist in any way, shape, or form. You have been protected like the baby, little baby egg, you know, for 7 years. This is something that you have to do alone, Stevie. And if you want to do this, then I have to know that you are going to be very, very strong and very disciplined. And if you don't want to do that, if you want to be recording like you've always recorded and take months and months and months, then find somebody else, because I cannot work that way. I believed him. I was absolutely scared to death because I didn't really know whether or not I would be able to conform to this new disciplinary way of life. Not 50 people at the studio every night. All of my girlfriends were not welcome. All of my friends, you know, were not welcome.
0: It does have a very impressive list of musicians playing on this album, including Davy Johnston from the Elton John Band, Roy Bittan from the E Street Band, most of the Heartbreakers, Don Felder, Don Henley from the Eagles, of course. Let's start with Leather and Lace. Belladonna from Stevie Nicks is our classic album double on This Week in Music.

0: It's This Week in Music, and that's our classic album double, Belladonna from Stevie Nicks, which was number one in America this week back in 1981. That's Edge of 17, alongside Leather and Lace. It's Jason Staveley here, checking everybody on our birthday list in just a moment.
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0: Happy birthday to Van Morrison. Right side on the road. Debbie Gibson's been celebrating. Rudolf Schenker from the Scorpions. Squeezes Glenn Tilbrook. Barry Gibb of the Bee Gees. Happy birthday, Gloria Estefan. Craig McLaughlin's on the list. Steve Picaro from Toto.

Floyd's Roger Waters. Al Waqtarm from A-ha. I'm hunting high. CC Peniston. 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